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7: Here's a look at your forecast. Lows dip down to about 43 tonight under overcast skies with a chance of rain showers. Winds out of the southeast, 10 to 15 miles per hour. Cloudy skies expected again tomorrow. Chance of rain showers. Daytime highs approaching 52. And that's your updated forecast. I'm meteorologist Paul Trombley. Get the latest weather updates online at MinnesotaDailyWeather.com. Right now, it's 57 degrees.
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0: Rain showers. Winds out of the southeast, 10 to 15 miles per hour. Cloudy skies expected again tomorrow. Chance of rain showers. Daytime highs approaching 52. And that's your updated forecast. I'm meteorologist Paul Trombley. Get the latest weather updates online at minnesotadailyweather.com. Right now, it's 57 degrees.
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9: Here's a look at your forecast. Overcast skies tonight with a chance of rain showers. Lows level off around 43. Southeasterly winds 10 to 15 miles per hour. Cloudy skies expected again tomorrow. Chance of rain showers. Daytime highs approaching 52. And that's your updated forecast. I'm meteorologist Paul Frombly. Get the latest weather updates online at minnesotadailyweather.com. Right now, 57.
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12: River City's weather.
11: Here's a look at your forecast. Overcast skies tonight with a chance of rain showers. Lows level off around 43. Southeasterly winds 10 to 15 miles per hour. Cloudy skies expected again tomorrow. Chance of rain showers. Daytime highs approaching 52. And that's your updated forecast. I'm meteorologist Paul Trombley. Get the latest weather updates online at MinnesotaDailyWeather.com. Right now, 57.
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8: Here's a look at your forecast. Overcast skies tonight with a chance of rain showers. Lows level off around 43. Southeasterly winds 10 to 15 miles per hour. Cloudy skies expected again tomorrow. Chance of rain showers. Daytime highs approaching 52. And that's your updated forecast. I'm meteorologist Paul Frombly. Get the latest weather updates online at MinnesotaDailyWeather.com. Currently, it's 54 degrees.
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10: Here's a look at your forecast. Overcast skies tonight with a chance of rain showers. Lows level off around 43. Southeasterly winds 10 to 15 miles per hour. Cloudy skies expected again tomorrow. Chance of rain showers. Daytime highs approaching 52. And that's your updated forecast. I'm meteorologist Paul Trombley. Get the latest weather updates online at minnesotadailyweather.com. Currently, it's 54 degrees.
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7: Here's a look at your forecast. Overcast skies tonight with a chance of rain showers. Lows level off around 43. Southeasterly winds 10 to 15 miles per hour. Cloudy skies expected again tomorrow. Chance of rain showers. Daytime highs approaching 52. And that's your updated forecast. I'm meteorologist Paul Trombley. Get the latest weather updates online at minnesotadailyweather.com. Right now, it's 52 degrees.
8: Shut up.
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9: River City's weather. Here's a look at your forecast. Overcast skies tonight with a chance of rain showers. Lows level off around 43. Southeasterly winds 10 to 15 miles per hour. Cloudy skies expected again tomorrow. Chance of rain showers. Daytime highs approaching 52. And that's your updated forecast. I'm meteorologist Paul Frombly. Get the latest weather updates online at minnesotadailyweather.com. Right now, it's 52 degrees.
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9: Here's a look at your forecast. Overcast skies tonight with a chance of rain showers. Lows level off around 43. Southeasterly winds 10 to 15 miles per hour. Cloudy skies expected again tomorrow. Chance of rain showers. Daytime highs approaching 52. And that's your updated forecast. I'm meteorologist Paul Trombley. Get the latest weather updates online at MinnesotaDailyWeather.com. Currently 54.
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13: River City's weather.
14: Here's a look at your forecast. Overcast skies tonight with a chance of rain showers. Lows level off around 43. Southeasterly winds 10 to 15 miles per hour. Cloudy skies expected again tomorrow. Chance of rain showers. Daytime highs approaching 52. And that's your updated forecast. I'm meteorologist Paul Trombley. Get the latest weather updates online at MinnesotaDailyWeather.com. 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
4: River City's weather.
5: Here's a look at your forecast. Chance of rain showers overnight, otherwise overcast skies. Lows dip down to about 43, southeast winds 10 to 15 miles per hour. Cloudy skies expected again Tuesday, slight chance for showers, highs level off around 52. And that's your updated forecast. I'm meteorologist Paul Trombley. Get the latest weather updates online at MinnesotaDailyWeather.com. Currently, it's 52 degrees.
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9: Here's a look at your forecast. Chance of rain showers overnight, otherwise overcast skies. Lows dip down to about 43, southeast winds 10 to 15 miles per hour. Cloudy skies expected again Tuesday, slight chance for showers, highs level off around 52. And that's your updated forecast. I'm meteorologist Paul Trombley. Get the latest weather updates online at minnesotadailyweather.com. Currently, it's 52 degrees.
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7: Here's a look at your forecast. Chance of rain showers overnight, otherwise overcast skies. Lows dip down to about 43, southeast winds 10 to 15 miles per hour. Cloudy skies expected again Tuesday, slight chance for showers, highs level off around 52. And that's your updated forecast. I'm meteorologist Paul Trombley. Get the latest weather updates online at minnesotadailyweather.com. Currently, it's 52 degrees.
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11: River City's weather. Here's a look at your forecast. Chance of rain showers overnight, otherwise overcast skies. Lows dip down to about 43, southeast winds 10 to 15 miles per hour. Cloudy skies expected again Tuesday, slight chance for showers, highs level off around 52. And that's your updated forecast. I'm meteorologist Paul Trombley. Get the latest weather updates online at minnesotadailyweather.com. Currently, it's 52 degrees.
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7: Here's a look at your forecast. Slight chance for showers overnight. Otherwise, cloudy skies expected. Lows level off around 43. Winds out of the southeast, 10 to 15 miles per hour. Slight chance for showers Tuesday. Daytime highs approaching 52. Cloudy skies expected. And that's your updated forecast. I'm meteorologist Paul Trombley. Get the latest weather updates online at MinnesotaDailyWeather.com. Currently 46.
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10: Here's a look at your forecast. Slight chance for showers overnight. Otherwise, cloudy skies expected. Lows level off around 43. Winds out of the southeast, 10 to 15 miles per hour. Slight chance for showers Tuesday. Daytime highs approaching 52. Cloudy skies expected. And that's your updated forecast. I'm meteorologist Paul Trombley. Get the latest weather updates online at MinnesotaDailyWeather.com. Currently 46.
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11: Here's a look at your forecast. Slight chance of rain showers overnight. Otherwise, cloudy skies expected. Lows level off around 43. Winds out of the southeast, 10 to 15 miles per hour. Cloudy skies expected again Tuesday. Slight chance for showers. Highs level off around 53. And that's your updated forecast. I'm meteorologist Paul Trombley. Get the latest weather updates online at MinnesotaDailyWeather.com. Right now, 43.
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9: Here's a look at your forecast. Slight chance of rain showers overnight. Otherwise, cloudy skies expected. Lows level off around 43. Winds out of the southeast, 10 to 15 miles per hour. Cloudy skies expected again Tuesday. Slight chance for showers. Highs level off around 53. And that's your updated forecast. I'm meteorologist Paul Trombley. Get the latest weather updates online at MinnesotaDailyWeather.com. Right now, 43.
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9: Here's a look at your forecast. Lows dip down to about 42 overnight under overcast skies. Winds out of the southeast, 10 to 15 miles per hour. Cloudy skies expected again Tuesday. Slight chance of rain showers. High temperatures reach up to 53. Lows dip down to about 36 Tuesday night. And that's your updated forecast. I'm meteorologist Paul Trombley. Get the latest weather updates online at minnesotadailyweather.com. Currently 41.
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8: Here's a look at your forecast.
9: Lows dip down to about 42 overnight under overcast skies. Winds out of the southeast, 10 to 15 miles per hour. Cloudy skies expected again Tuesday. Slight chance of rain showers. High temperatures reach up to 53. Lows dip down to about 36 Tuesday night. And that's your updated forecast. I'm meteorologist Paul Trombley. Get the latest weather updates online at minnesotadailyweather.com. Currently 41.
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3: River City's weather. Here's a look at your weatherology forecast, brought to you by Ag Country. Cloudy skies today with a slight chance of rain showers. High of 53. Northwesterly winds 10 to 15 miles per hour. Mainly clear skies tonight. Lows level off around 36. And that's your updated forecast. I'm meteorologist Paul Trombley. Get the latest weather updates online at MinnesotaDailyWeather.com. Right now, it's 41 degrees.
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15: River City's weather. Here's a look at your weatherology forecast, brought to you by Ag Country. Cloudy skies today with a slight chance of rain showers. High of 53. Northwesterly winds 10 to 15 miles per hour. Mainly clear skies tonight. Lows level off around 36. And that's your updated forecast. I'm meteorologist Paul Trombley. Get the latest weather updates online at MinnesotaDailyWeather.com. Right now, it's 41 degrees.
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3: Fox News, I'm CJ Papa. President Trump leaves the White House later today for a state visit to China, but the conflict with Iran could dominate the discussions.
4: The war with Iran, all of that likely looming over these upcoming talks with Chinese President Xi Jinping. The president touted his relationship with Xi, but he also argued that this conflict has likely changed the agenda of this trip.
3: Fox's Alex Hogan. President Trump says the ceasefire is on life support. The last remaining passengers have left the cruise ship hit by that deadly hantavirus outbreak. Ashley Neumeyer, the director of Public Health Nebraska, earlier on Fox, describing the 16 people who are under observation.
5: They have been through an unimaginable experience here with their travel. But as of our last update, everyone was doing well.
3: Two other passengers, they're in Atlanta. Health officials say one person experiencing symptoms. 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
9: Here's a look at your forecast. Skies remain cloudy today with some scattered showers with high temperatures around 50. Winds out the northwest 10 to 20. For tonight, partly cloudy with a low of 36. Northwest winds back to 10 to 15. Sunny and 65 Wednesday. 43 Wednesday night, 70 Thursday. And that's your updated forecast. I'm meteorologist Paul Trombley. Get the latest weather updates online at minnesotadailyweather.com. Right now, 41.
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4: We're the complete breakfast.
5: Look at you Tuesday. How are we, boys? I want y'all to be happy. Is there anything I can do to make you happy? Yeah, is there anything I can do to make your lives easier, please? Doc, are you there? Is everybody good? Yeah, is everybody here? So here's how I want to kick off today's show. Last week and into the week before, there was this rash of Bigfoot sightings in Ohio. And you can be sure that Max and I in particular paid close attention to those stories. And we were like, let's sit on this a little bit. Let's see what develops. Let's see what happens. And then I came across Todd Nice. So Todd Nice is retired from the military. He was a staff sergeant in the Army's Combat Engineer Battalion. And he did 20 years of service in the Army. And he retired. And Todd was a huge Bigfoot skeptic. He just thought it was a bunch of crap. Just, you know, people making up stuff to get attention. And then he was on a military training exercise in the Oregon Coast Range back in 1993. And he had an encounter with a pack of Bigfoots. And that's a really hot rare area for sightings, yeah. The Pacific Northwest.
6: It is.
5: He had an encounter with a pack of Bigfoots that lasted about 25 seconds. And he said that 25 seconds with those massive creatures changed my life forever. I am no longer a skeptic. He said, first of all, they stand roughly 7 to 9 feet tall. Their faces are vaguely human-like. Hair covers every inch of their very large athletic bodies. Their silhouette is completely disproportionate in terms of the arm length. Even the length of their legs in relation to like a human torso. And he said that there, you know, when you see these animals, when you are in the presence of these animals, all doubt leaves. And he said, Ohio. Now here's where the Ohio Bigfoot sightings come in, because ever since this encounter in 1993, this is all Todd Nice does. He left the military and all he does is hunt for these giant primates. He said Ohio is ranked number 4 in all of the states in the country with sightings. So it wasn't unusual or surprising to us that there have been this rash of Bigfoot sightings. So Washington State has the most, then California's in second place, Oregon is in third place. Ohio is fourth place. There have been more than 300 Sasquatch sightings in Ohio. Now, the most recent ones were in the northeast part of the Buckeye State. And Todd Nice thinks that there may be a pocket of this giant ape-like primate species that is living in that part of the woods in that part of Ohio. And he said that when he had his encounter in Oregon, he said that the creatures seemed to be watching the military exercise, that they were watching the soldiers before the soldiers spotted them. And he said there's nothing really human about them. When you are in the presence of one of these Bigfoot, Sasquatch, Yetis, whatever you want to call them, you realize that this is some sort of primate. This is a large animal. This is not a human-like encounter. I thought that was interesting the way he phrased that, Max.
6: Yeah, it is very interesting. But I mean, but anytime you hear the accounts from people, and you know, we interviewed somebody who had an experience with Bigfoot and a very reputable person. You know,
5: Retired Air Force. Yeah, yeah.
6: That used to have security clearances and everything else. Not some kook that's just running around. You know. And there have been so many stories about this. You know, when we started doing True Weird Stuff, I thought to myself, I don't know. The aliens, yeah, but Bigfoot, I don't know about that. Now, I absolutely believe in that. I do.
5: Well, Todd Nice said, to answer skeptics who say, look, you've got drones, you've got cameras, you have 3 billion cell phones. How is it that we don't have one clear picture or video of Bigfoot? That's a fair question, right? Mm-hmm. Here's what Todd Nice says. He said, it really all comes down to the odds. There are very few Sasquatch in the wild. It's a very rare species. And the odds would have to be such that someone with a camera at the ready is in exactly the right place at exactly the right moment and ready to snap the picture. Because the creatures are so rare and the sightings themselves are so rare, that the odds of getting that clear picture or video, you know. And we do have the Patterson film, the Patterson Big Red footage that's been validated. So it really just comes down to what you believe. But to all of our listeners in Ohio, you're having a spate of Bigfoot sightings. And it's spring. You know, I mean, animals, this is mating season, maybe. Who knows why they're on the move? You know, moving to where there's more food, who knows? But it's just fascinating to think about, isn't it?
6: It is.
5: We've got morons in the news coming up. We've got a round of Bob and Sherry's potluck. Interesting news for the very conscientious among us. Comedian Francesco DiCarlo and the traits you will never, ever, ever find in a good person. It's the Bob and Sherry Show. You dreamed of owning your own business. You dreamed of being an entrepreneur, and now you're doing it. And you've discovered, just like we have, that it can be hard out there to know how to invest your limited advertising and marketing budgets. We get it. We're right there with you. 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
8: Here's a look at your forecast. Skies remain cloudy today with some scattered showers with high temperatures around 50. Winds out of the northwest 10 to 20. For tonight, partly cloudy with a low of 36. Northwest winds back to 10 to 15. Sunny and 65 Wednesday, 43 Wednesday night, 70 Thursday. And that's your updated forecast. I'm meteorologist Paul Trombley. Get the latest weather updates online at MinnesotaDailyWeather.com. Right now, 41.
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2: Good morning, you fantastic Bob and Sherry crew. I enjoy everything you do. This is Sweet Molly's Uncle Craig in Portland, Oregon. And I heard the stuff on Friday about fighter pilots making little designs in the sky. Well, I can tell you as an air intercept controller, I wasn't air traffic control. I didn't do takeoffs and landings and stuff like that. But I took control of them once they were out of their radar range. And I was watching multiple radars as they did operations. Fortunately for me and us, they were all simulations with the Air Force, the Navy, the Canadian Navy, Japanese, Korean, the whole nine yards, and we'd run these simulations. But on the way there and on the way back, they would take time to dawdle in the sky. And they would say, hey, Craig, what'd I just make? And I'm like, okay, yeah, I see that. Shotgun, I got it. I know what you're doing. It's like, can we get back on track? Like, yeah, sure, where do you want me to go? So, yeah, they're highly trained. They're very brave. And they're on task. But when they have some time, they're all little boys. And they're billion-dollar toys. So, yeah, it happens. Men don't really grow up. We become competent, but we don't really grow up. So have a great day. Thank you for all you do.
3: Had you ever heard of an air intercept controller? I'd never heard of that before.
4: That was my favorite part of this call, that there are all these, like, that's a whole mysterious secret job that's out there, isn't it?
3: Mm-hmm.
4: Yeah. And it makes, as soon as he explained it, it made perfect sense. Like, oh, yeah, you would need to have that.
3: Yeah.
4: You definitely need to have that. I think, you know, credit where it's due. I'm very impressed by people that you see it. Sometimes people will post it up on like their social media. They'll run or jog a route that draws a heart or makes a message. You know what I'm talking about, right?
3: Exactly. Yeah.
4: The spatial ability to think about what that would look like. Now, these pilots that he's referring to, they got in trouble because they were fighter pilots who went up and they drew male genitalia in the sky with sky writing. A sky full of them. Right?
5: They never grow up.
4: They never grow up. But, again, credit where it's due. Could you sit at the controls of a fighter jet and draw in the sky? Come on. It's impressive. Come on. Hey, round of applause. Is it appropriate? No. Is it impressive? No. I think it is.
3: But I think it's impressive. Rather well, that these guys are well trained. And when it's time to be on task, they're on task.
4: And they are, yeah. And it takes some.
5: Steam otherwise, yeah.
4: It takes some real, like, spatial intelligence and dexterity to be able to do that. So, yeah. More Us in the News is next. It's the Bob and Sherry Show.
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5: In Fort Myers, Florida, a delivery driver for Amazon got fired. And he must have been pretty upset about it. Lee County Sheriff's Office responded to a call that 29 Amazon delivery vans had been damaged overnight at the Fort Myers warehouse. The vans had slashed tires and punctures on the vehicle bodies themselves. They also had 23 key fobs that were missing from the facility. Now, they were later recovered by detectives in the river. How they thought to look there, I don't know. But the warehouse owner told detectives that they had just fired Anthony Gillio, and there was a good chance he might be responsible. So detectives used a license plate reader to track Gillio to the Amazon warehouse at the time of all the damage. Detectives looked at the surveillance, and they found the keys, the gloves, and everything that he used to commit the crime in the water. They must have been able to see him go to the river. It was thrown in the water by him, and they interviewed him when they arrested him, and he said, "Yeah, it was me." So he's charged with grand theft, criminal mischief, and tampering with evidence. Now, this is another not well thought out plan. And not only unemployed, but now he's incarcerated. I remind everybody, crime is hard. Do not try this at home. But my biggest question is, will my package arrive today? Because I'm looking for some stuff. I need to know if my stuff's going to get here. That's what I'm worried about.
6: This next story, y'all, it's so weird. There are layers of weirdness. So this happened in New York City during rush hour at a subway stop in Queens. So the man who was arrested surrendered to the NYPD 2 weeks after he did this. Here's what happened. So a woman is standing down on the platform waiting for the train. When this guy approaches, this is at 5:30 in the afternoon. This isn't some middle of the night weirdo. 5:30 in the afternoon, rush hour. He approaches and he starts trying to chat with her. Well, she doesn't want any part of this. So he won't stop and she can't get away from him. So instead of getting on the train, she leaves the subway station, crosses the street, but he follows her and he's following her down Queens Boulevard and he finally catches her and he grabs her by the hand and drags her back to the subway station and she's resisting. So he scoops her up, I guess in like a fireman carry, hauls her down the stairs, swipes them both through the turnstile, hauls her up another flight of stairs to the subway platform, puts her down and said, "Okay, I will stop pretending to kidnap you now." She takes off at a dead run. He pursues again. And she's like, "You stop it. Stop it. I'm screaming for the police." Now, this is the part where I have to ask, why wasn't screaming for the police your first move?
7: Yeah.
6: Anyway, she went to the cops, and it took a couple of weeks before he turned himself in. He was held on a $15,000 bail. He's due in court on July 16th. This isn't his first go-round with the law dogs, but his record is sealed, so I'm not sure what he was in trouble for before. But you cannot scoop women up off the street, throw them over your shoulder, and pretend to kidnap them. I can't believe someone needs to say that out loud. I thought we all already knew that. Disgust.
7: His record may have been sealed because he was a juvenile at the time, but,
6: he's only 23 now, so you're probably right.
7: You can't do that.
6: I don't understand his behavior. I don't understand his behavior. And I know that, when you live in a big city, you have to develop different kinds of survival skills. But this business where, the minute a man picks you up and throws you over his shoulder, that's when you start screaming, "Help, police."
5: Yeah, let's make some noise. Let's make some noise. Help me.
7: I mean, you know, girl, I can understand.
6: You're too polite.
7: Yeah, I was just going to say.
6: You're too polite. We don't have to be. When men throw us over their shoulders and go at a dead run toward the subway tunnel, that's a time when it's okay to be a little bit rude, I think.
7: Yeah.
6: That's Morons in the News, and this is the Bob and Sherry Show.
0: True. 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Before women could vote or officially serve in the Army, 223 American women were sent to the front lines of World War I to run battlefield communications.
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0: 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This is the story of the Hello Girls. 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Weird. 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
9: Do you regularly struggle to fall asleep because you're tossing and turning with stress and worry? The solution may be to simply go to bed 1 hour earlier. This is according to a new study in the journal Cognitive Therapy and Research. It found that the later people stayed awake, the more likely they were to have negative thoughts. It's mostly down to being tired, because sleep deprivation triggers the release of stress hormones and inhibits our ability to manage our stress response. Because when your brain is tired, you're more likely to perceive a situation as a bigger threat than it really is. This is why researchers recommend trying to go to bed a full hour earlier. For starters, it means there's less opportunity for negative thoughts to creep into your mind. And as this study found, fewer negative thoughts leads to lower stress levels, which in turn makes it significantly easier for you to fall asleep and stay asleep. I'm John Tesh with today's Intelligence for Your Life Minute. 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
13: Here's a look at your forecast. Skies remain cloudy today with some scattered showers with high temperatures around 50. Winds out the northwest 10 to 20. For tonight, partly cloudy with a low of 36. Northwest winds back to 10 to 15. Sunny and 65 Wednesday, 43 Wednesday night, 70 Thursday. And that's your updated forecast. I'm meteorologist Paul Trombley. Get the latest weather updates online at MinnesotaDailyWeather.com. Right now, 41.
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2: You know, we often point out that Lamar has good mental health. And I think he does. And that, it's remarkable because it's not typical for anyone in this chair to have, you know, really good mental health. It's kind of like, it's surprising. No, but Max, so seriously, I'm not even kidding, right?
3: Like, I know.
2: It's surprising for somebody in this career to have such good mental health. I was thinking about this last night, an example of your excellent mental health. So Lamar and Carla's daughter, Alex, is a veterinarian. And that's a tough career to make it to. A lot of us, when we're little, we want to be vets, but the ability to actually go through veterinary school and succeed and become a veterinarian, so much to be proud of. I have noticed that you and Carla never ask Alex to diagnose your own afflictions the way that, like, if we had a veterinarian in this family, we would still go to the people doctor when we had to. But I can promise you that if Karen Mia, for example, was a veterinarian, Kevin would be like, Karistotle, come here. Let me show you this thing on my arm. Take a look at that. Tell me what you think. I've noticed that you people don't do that.
4: Well, Carla tries to ask her stuff, but what happens is Alex will give her some advice, but then Carla will argue with that advice.
2: Oh, that's got to piss Alex off.
4: Yeah. So Alex goes, oh, yeah, you're right, Mom. Your PhD trumps. Well, no, it doesn't trump mine. I'm sorry.
2: I mean, like, what a resource. Not every human affliction, you know, has a counterpart in the animal world, but I bet a lot of them do. You know, You could go to your veterinarian daughter and go, baby girl, have a look at this. Is this a good pink eye to you or just hay fever? Like, you could get, you could save so many steps if you could get like an early diagnosis on some stuff. And y'all don't seem to do that. You just seem like wholesome. I don't know what you talk about, but you don't seem to expect Alex to provide health care to the whole family.
4: She does give advice. But see, that with Carla, Carla will be taking this or whatever, and Alex will go, well, that's not going to do you any good. She goes, what do you mean? I mean, what you've got is not viral or whatever it is. And she's like, well, everybody else takes this. And Alex says, okay. And that was the end of that.
2: The next time this happens at your house, I want you to tell Alex that at my house, she'd be real appreciated. We wouldn't argue with her. We would be like, oh. Alex said, this looks a lot like dropsy. They see it in cows. That must be what it is. Like, we would not be arguing with her. Her.

0: expertise would be respected here. It's just something to think about.
1: Yeah.
0: Because I don't know that y'all are getting all that you could be out of that investment.
1: Probably true. Probably true.
0: It's the Bob and Sherry Show.
2: Oh, wow.
3: That is great. I love you guys.
4: Fox News, I'm Gianna Gelosi. President Trump heads to Beijing tonight ahead of a historic summit with Chinese President Xi, and Iran will be high on the agenda.
5: President Trump rejected the Iranian response to the U.S. peace proposal, calling it a piece of garbage, as he indicated the ceasefire is on life support. President Trump also indicated that Iran made commitments about the buried uranium and then didn't include those commitments in their response.
4: Fox's Trey Yings, Americans who sailed on that cruise ship hit by the hantavirus are being monitored by doctors in Nebraska and Atlanta.
6: We are learning that the number of hantavirus cases has increased to as many as 9. Here at home, 18 passengers have returned to the U.S. One tested positive, one showing symptoms in Georgia, and 16 passengers are currently isolating in Nebraska. And while the hantavirus typically spreads from rodents, this strain is believed to have passed from human to human aboard the ship.
4: Fox's Alex Hogan, America's listening to Fox News.
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8: 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The Region 2 Arts Council Board of Directors awarded $86,000 in arts and cultural heritage funds to several area nonprofits after reviewing 25 applications. Organizations could submit for up to 2 proposals. 17 projects received funding. That in Beltrami, Clearwater, Hubbard, Lake of the Woods, and Manoman counties. Receiving funding was the Lake of the Woods School Community Ed Program, receiving $6,000 for a free musical theater camp. Lake of the Woods School breakfast menu today, granola bar, cheese stick, fruit juice, and milk. For lunch, spaghetti, garlic toast, green beans, fruit, and milk. In state news, a pickup truck driver with a lengthy history of traffic violations jailed on suspicion that he was drunk when he crashed into a motorcyclist at a Roseau intersection last week. Accident happened at 8:25 p.m. last Thursday. 49-year-old Paul Joseph Donahue of Badger was killed in that crash. In sports, the Minnesota Wild lost 5-2 last night. The Colorado Avalanche scoring a couple of empty netters late. Game 5 in Colorado tomorrow night. Wild now down 3-1 in that series. Game 5, Minnesota Timberwolves at the San Antonio Spurs tonight at 7. 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
10: Here's a look at your forecast. Skies remain cloudy today with some scattered showers with high temperatures around 50. Winds out the northwest 10 to 20. For tonight, partly cloudy with a low of 36. Northwest winds back to 10 to 15. Sunny and 65 Wednesday. 43 Wednesday night, 70 Thursday. And that's your updated forecast. I'm meteorologist Paul Trombley. Get the latest weather updates online at MinnesotaDailyWeather.com. Right now, 39.
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2: It's time for Everyone Needs a Laugh. Here is comedian Francesco DeSento.
3: Hi, everybody. My name is Francesco and I come from Rome, Italy. Yeah. It's a great time to be a foreigner in this country. Yes. I've been waiting for this moment for all my life, and now I'm here. Great idea, Francesco. No, I'm joking, officer. I come from Kansas City. Go Chief. I would say whatever to keep my visa, okay? How many foreigners tonight? Oh, go back to your country. I'm one of them now. I cannot fool anyone with this accent. This is a very strong Italian accent. I don't like it because it's too strong, okay? And it makes everything stupid. Whatever I say, in my mind, that's so clever that when I talk, it's like... I hate it. It's terrible. I'm much better in my own language. I'm much more clever in Italian. This is my voice in English. Questa è la mia voce in italiano. You see, in English, I'm not sexy at all. Every time I try to flirt with someone, she says, shut up and cook something. And you know why? I really respect Italian mobsters. I really respect Italian mafia people here for two reasons. First of all, because from an anthropological point of view, I am scared. Very scared. And second, because I really admire the dedication, okay? I respect their work. You know how hard it is to terrorize a city with this ridiculous accent. How can you do that? It's impressive. It's so impressive. It's very hard to be scary if you sound like Super Mario, okay? This is a robbery. Like, put the money in the bag. Let's go. Respect. I was watching a documentary about World War II, because I am a real man. And, you know, during World War II, Italy was allied with Germany. What? Don't worry, jokes are coming. And it's interesting because the alliance of the bad guys was amongst Italy, Germany, and Japan. I don't know how familiar you are with these countries, but they are very different, okay? It's the most random alliance ever because Germany and Japan are very strict, organized societies. Italy, This is a gesture in Italy that means, Do it. And the voiceover in the documentary was so funny because it was like Germany, the power of organization. Japan, honor and discipline. Italy, the art of improvisation. That's why they lost. We saved the world. You're welcome. But no matter what, you like Italy. I love America. Do you like Italy? Yeah, always. We are the best. Italians, we are the best, and I'm so happy that you like Italy. Every time there is the same reaction, when people understand that I'm Italian here, they go crazy. They go, Francesco, are you Italian? And I say, yes. Oh, my God. I love Italy. I love Italy. Last summer I was in Barcelona. Some people don't understand why this is funny. It's another country. It's in France. And I would like to close this set in the same way I finish every first date. Yes. Talking about my mother. She's great. She's the best, okay? She's a very Italian mom. The Italian moms are always very funny, very in every situation, okay? She's a nurse. I want to tell you this story. Once we were on a flight, and this guy has an heart attack. And the flight attendant asked the people, is there a doctor? Is there a doctor in this plane? And my mom stood up to help. And I stopped her, and I say something very stupid. I said, Mom, where are you going? They asked for a doctor. You're a nurse. Very stupid, very stupid. I was a teenager, it was very stupid, okay? But she gave me the most Italian answer ever. She said, they don't check your references. And she went, and the guy died. Thank you very much. That's all.
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9: Here's a look at your forecast. Skies remain cloudy today with some scattered showers with high temperatures around 50. Winds out the northwest 10 to 20. For tonight, partly cloudy with a low of 36. Northwest winds back to 10 to 15. Sunny and 65 Wednesday, 43 Wednesday night, 70 Thursday. And that's your updated forecast. I'm meteorologist Paul Trombley. Get the latest weather updates online at minnesotadailyweather.com. Right now, 39.
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2: If you're 25 years or older, you get to say things like, you know, I can remember when we could go to the airport and just walk up to the gate and get on the plane. And you could go to the airport and meet someone that was arriving and walk up to the gate and wait for them to get off the plane. And then September 11th happened and everything changed. And now it sounds so quaint and nostalgic to talk about not having airport security. Well, there's another one of these on the horizon, and we're just 6 years away from it, because as of 2032, McDonald's will no longer have free drink refills. They're already phasing them out now. So you will be saying things to your kids like, you know, when I was your age, we could just go get all the Mr. Pibb we wanted at the McDonald's drink station. So here's how this came about. It's super interesting. About 40% of McDonald's orders now are digital, meaning people are ordering on the app and either like picking it up, right? Mm-hmm. Or I guess having it delivered. But a lot of times you're just ordering on the app and then walking in and picking it up. And they found that when that began happening and employees began handling drinks, they suddenly had a big increase in profits on the drink side because employees could control portion sizes. And so McDonald's looked at that and went, you know what? Humanity is not oppressed enough. Let us grind the boot. Let's grind that oversized giant red clown shoe into their throats a little bit harder and take away that free refill on that Diet Coke. Mm-hmm. I have feelings about this, and I don't even go to McDonald's, but I have feelings about this. Like, man, we just can't have anything, can we? We just can't have anything. I don't know how many times you really go refill your drink at a fast food restaurant, but the fact that you could, it felt like a little something. And now it's going to be gone. What do you think?
3: I read the article, and I think here's what they're saying. Now, you can get a refill, but you just have to come to the counter and get an employee to do it. Well, I don't have that kind of time. I do not have that kind of time, because that's going to take forever, because you're going to stand there with this cup and they're going to refuse to make eye contact because nobody wants to do the refill. So it's accomplishing exactly what they wanted to do. And, but they're saying that you can get a free refill, but you have to come to the counter. Yeah,
2: it's the end of happiness for annoying people like me who are like, well, okay, like 2/3 unsweet iced tea. And then the rest lemonade? More ice. No. Okay, could you add a splash of Sprite to that pink lemonade? No? Okay. Yeah. Can't we have anything? Why don't you just plug us all into the machines like in the Matrix and just use us as batteries? That's where it's headed. Now we don't even get a free extra Sprite. It's the Bob and Sherry.

0: 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But then, aren't we all? 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
2: And now.
3: This is crazy good. What's in this?
4: It's the Bob and Jerry Show's Pot.
5: I never heard anything quite like that.
4: Luck.
6: I ran across this and I started reading it and I'm thinking, well, this is crazy. But then I went ahead and read it all the way through. And it turns out, I've got a question for y'all. Do you know a conscientious person? A real conscientious person? Now, this
7: I
6: is
7: do,
6: a person
7: actually.
6: That
7: yeah.
6: They're never late. They are completely organized. They are good to their word. They do everything the right way. They keep everything in order. They have a really strong sense of right and wrong. They're just good people. So you know somebody like this, right?
7: Yes. I mean, to the point where this is the person everybody knows they can count on, for sure.
8: It's got to be Doc on the show, right? I mean, he's
7: certainly one of those people.
6: Yeah. We're probably talking to the other one, but we won't get into that. But now,
8: Sherry?
6: There is a downside. There is a downside to being this conscientious person.
7: Oh, there is.
6: They did a study. This big college did a study to find out if the personality traits, how does it affect how we experience emotions? So what they did is they got a bunch of volunteers and they had some video clips and they were designed to get a specific emotion like anger, disgust, maybe fear, joy, sadness, surprise, and funny, okay? So the clip they chose for joy and comedy was the dinner scene from the classic comedy When Harry Met Sally. I think Max has got it up for us. Play it, Max.
9: Ooh. Are you okay?
10: Oh, God. Oh, God. Oh, God. Oh, yeah, right there. Oh, God. Oh, yes. Yes. Oh.
8: And then she shoves some food in her mouth. Here it is.
11: I'll have what she's having.
6: Okay. Now,
7: so they don't really, conscientious people don't find that amusing?
6: The volunteers that are very high in conscientiousness, they were the only group that reacted negatively, really. They didn't think it was so funny. They didn't enjoy it. It didn't trigger a lot of joy or anything like that. So researchers said, well, okay, it's safe to say that, you know, they're orderly, they're structured, they're conscientious, and they just don't have that capacity for that immediate joy. But here's the good news for the conscientious people. When it came to the sad thing, they played the scene that was Mufasa in The Lion King, his son discovering he's dead.
7: Go ahead. No.
12: Dad?
7: Yes.
12: Dad, come on. You gotta get up.

0: Now, the good news for the conscientious people was, with this scene, it's not that they didn't understand it was sad and whatever, but they did not have a powerful reaction. Like me, Max and I are crying. Okay, we're sitting here crying about this. But the conscientious people were like, you know, that's terrible. Hate that happened, but, you know. And so, basically, if you have that in you, if you're conscientious, you excel in the workplace, you're focused, all of that, but you just don't have the emotional swings that some of us have.
1: I'd rather have the emotional swings, to be quite honest.
2: Well, I thought I was more conscientious than I am, because I'm nothing if not one big emotional pendulum. Oh, yes. My God.
1: So we asked Doc about it, and Doc says, the older I get, the more I'm swinging in our direction.
0: Yeah.
2: Wow. Oh, my God. That's fascinating. So the highs aren't too high and the lows aren't too low. And maybe that's part of what makes them so conscientious is that they're able to focus on the work. Interesting. Yeah. It's the Bob and Sherry Show.
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15: Here's a look at your forecast. Skies remain cloudy today with some scattered showers with high temperatures around 50. Winds out the northwest 10 to 20. For tonight, partly cloudy with a low of 36. Northwest winds back to 10 to 15. Sunny and 65 Wednesday. 43 Wednesday night, 70 Thursday. And that's your updated forecast. I'm meteorologist Paul Trombley. Get the latest weather updates online at MinnesotaDailyWeather.com. Right now, 39.
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2: Guys, I cannot escape this one style trend in my news feed. And I know that sometimes you have to get used to something. Like, you have to get used to a silhouette. Like, remember when skinny jeans first came out? People were like, yes. I don't know. And then that's become a uniform. Like, it's fashion. You just have to adjust your perceptions. I'm pretty sure, and we can flag this date, I'm pretty sure that I'm never going to be on board with the no eyebrows look. I just... It's uncanny valley nightmare stuff for me. Do you feel that way?
3: Yeah, I can't do that. I cannot. And that's a problem.
2: Because of the Met Gala last week, you know, with all of our news feeds just choked with the Hunger Games excess of these outfits and these apparently. I know it's just that I'm used to seeing the human face with eyebrows, but there's something so alien and bizarre and uncomfortable about that look for me. It's just a personal thing.
4: Have you ever seen the movie The Lost Highway? It's a David Lynch movie. It's got Robert Blake and Bill Pullman in it. And there's a great scene where Robert Blake he has no eyebrows. He shaved off his eyebrows and he painted his face white because he's like a vampire or something. He looks so creepy with that. And David Lynch said, I didn't ask him to shave his eyebrows. He just did it.
2: He kind of knew.
4: He shaved the eyebrows. And he looks so odd and peculiar. He looks so frightening.
2: Well, I've seen everyone. Lady Gaga, Jenna Ortega, Kylie Jenner. I'm thinking just of the recent Met Gala now. Lena Dunham. Miley Cyrus, like so many famous, beautiful women doing the no eyebrow thing. And you look like the people of the future where the environment has been ravaged by radiation. It's like Mad Max, bands of scavengers.
4: It's freaky.
2: Roam the desert. Yeah, I don't know, man. It's just,
3: I don't like it.
2: I don't see any, you know, sometimes you'll go, ooh, that's ugly. And then one day you go, have you tried Crocs? They're really comfortable. I just don't see the eyebrow thing for me or for you. I don't see Lamar rolling up in here.
3: No.
2: Now I know you're going to judge, but I decided to shave my eyebrows.
4: If you're a person that was born without eyebrows, we love you as a listener.
2: We're not making fun of you. No. It's just a style.
4: I'm heading it off at the pass.
2: There's always somebody pissed off at me for something. Well, I come from a long line of the eyebrowless. I'm so sorry. So sorry if I made you feel any kind of a way. I'm going to fire myself.
3: It's so hard to do this job sometimes.
2: I'm going to put myself on probation. I could use the rest. It's the Bob and Sherry Show.
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3: Fox News, I'm CJ Papa. President Trump gearing up for his first trip to China since 2017. He will discuss the war in Iran, trade and other topics with China's President Xi Jinping. Meanwhile, the conflict in the Gulf is far from over. Kuwait blames Iran for a failed attack earlier this month on an island in the Middle East nation.
4: It detained four gunmen from Iran's Islamic Revolutionary Guard Corps trying to infiltrate an island just north of Kuwait City. And during the melee, one Kuwaiti soldier was injured.
3: Fox's Lucas Tomlinson in Dubai. The head of the World Health Organization says,
5: at the moment, there is no sign that we are seeing the start of a larger outbreak.
3: Spanish authorities confirming one new case today of a Spanish traveler on that hantavirus cruise ship, bringing the total to 11 cases, including three people who died. 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
7: Here's the latest from MinnesotaDailyNews.com. The Region 2 Arts Council Board of Directors awarded $86,000 in arts and cultural heritage funds to several area nonprofits after reviewing 25 applications. Organizations could submit for up to 2 proposals. 17 projects received funding. That in Beltrami, Clearwater, Hubbard, Lake of the Woods, and Mahnomen counties. Receiving funding was the Lake of the Woods School Community Ed Program, receiving $6,000 for a free musical theater camp. Lake of the Woods School breakfast menu today, granola bar, cheese stick, fruit juice, and milk. For lunch, spaghetti, garlic toast, green beans, fruit, and milk. In state news, a pickup truck driver with a lengthy history of traffic violations jailed on suspicion that he was drunk when he crashed into a motorcyclist at a Roseau intersection last week. Accident happened at 8:25 p.m. last Thursday. 49-year-old Paul Joseph Donahue of Badger was killed in that crash. In sports, the Minnesota Wild lost 5-2 last night. The Colorado Avalanche scoring a

0: couple of empty netters late. Game 5 in Colorado tomorrow night, while now down 3-1 in that series. Game 5, Minnesota Timberwolves at the San Antonio Spurs, tonight at 7. 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
1: River City's weather.
2: Here's a look at your forecast. Skies remain cloudy today with some scattered showers with high temperatures around 50. Winds out the northwest 10 to 20. For tonight, partly cloudy with a low of 36. Northwest winds back to 10 to 15. Sunny and 65 Wednesday. 43 Wednesday night, 70 Thursday. And that's your updated forecast. I'm meteorologist Paul Trombley. Get the latest weather updates online at MinnesotaDailyWeather.com. Right now, 41.
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2: Hey, Bob and Sherry gang, it's Nelly from Lexington, Kentucky. I'm listening to the podcast where you guys are talking about how, I forget who exactly, but people sometimes tell you, oh, God wouldn't give you more than you can handle or whatever. And I've called in and talked about my mom dying. And because of that, and honestly, many other reasons, I came to find out, I started a grief group through my employer. I'm a public school teacher, so they have a program for us. But anyway, and literally the whole concept, or one of the big concepts in it, was people telling you things like that and how we shouldn't say those things to people because deep down there's so much more to it. It's like, how have you felt when things like this have happened to you, and how can you work to deal with them? What have you done that's bad when this has happened, and should you do it? And what have you done that's good when this happened, and maybe you should do more of that? Things like that, and getting to the root of the problem. But that just triggered that in my brain, and I wanted to share that with you guys, and hopefully you enjoy or find something interesting to talk about with it. And I love you guys so very much, and go our anonymous caller that is hopefully finishing chemo at the end of the year. I'm thinking of you, sending you all the great thoughts. Hope you guys have a wonderful day. Bye. That's what I tell my students too. Bye.
3: Bye. Bye. I love when y'all look after each other like that. It just makes me so happy. That just fills my heart so much when people are paying attention to other people's struggle. And you know, the thing about, I hate those as a social worker, I just despise when people say things like, well, God doesn't give you more than you can handle, or heaven needed a new angel, or, you know, any of those kind of things. Because if you follow them through to their logical conclusion, the person who's saying to you, well, Max, God doesn't give you any more than you can handle, and you're looking at this person and going, oh, so God thinks you're some baby because you didn't get nothing.
4: And the other thing about it, and I love that she did a grief group, and that is that, you know, we go to school for so many things. The one thing we don't go to school for is about what it means to be normal emotionally and the way to process things. You should think that that would be a part of a curriculum, because every one of us goes through those things.
5: Eventually.
4: But when we come to them, we don't know that. We don't know what's going on, especially when you're in, you know, in your 20s, you know. And
3: we don't know how to handle those moments, and we don't know how to like take care of the people around us in those moments. And you're right, Max, that's something that we could learn. Like, that's right up there with knowing what a gerund is, right? Could learn that, and we don't. Well, because our schools, everything's just focused on profit. Everything's focused on what can you do to be productive and make money. And the human experience, there's more to life than productivity and profit.
4: Well, and the sad
3: thing, or they're supposed to be.
4: They're supposed to be. But the sad thing about that is we are telling them, if you get the good grades and then you're productive, then you make the money. Then the thing they don't say is you will be happy. But that doesn't guarantee anything,
3: no guarantee.
4: As we all know.
3: No.
4: Because how many times have we seen people that are, you know, tech billionaires who've committed suicide? I'm sorry. I took us down a really unhappy road here, but
3: I've been studying the billionaire Epstein elite class, and I'm here to tell you they seem absolutely miserable.
4: They do.
3: Like if I had a fraction of their wealth, I'd be out there trying to solve some problems. I'd be like paying off lunch debt, but I'd be going a step beyond. Oh, is the book fair at your school? Every child gets a book. I don't care whether they brought the money from home or not. Every kid gets a book. Bring me the bill at the end of the day. Like, I would be doing stuff like that. I would be building libraries and children's hospitals and endowing museums. And what are they doing? What are they doing? So I agree with you. This idea that if you work hard and make a lot of money and you're productive all the time, you'll be happy. And that's just a lie.
4: It is a lie.
3: And that's just a lie.
4: You realize it, and it is... You, you, because it's so indoctrinated into us when we're in school, when we reach the point that we've achieved some things and we've gotten some things, and you turn around and go, well, I think I was lied to the whole time. I just feel like that. Which is why I think we should have a class on dealing with your sense of purpose and your sense of emotions and all those things. That should be part of the curriculum.
3: And it could be called How to Be a Person.
4: Yeah.
3: Because, you know, it's amazing how many of us get to be, if you're lucky enough to get to be old, you're like, damn, I'm old and I still don't know how to be a person. I missed that class. It's the Bob and Sherry Show.
0: True. 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Before women could vote or officially serve in the Army, 223 American women were sent to the front lines of World War I to run battlefield communications.
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0: 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This is the story of the Hello Girls.
4: True. Weird. 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
6: Here's a look at your forecast. Skies remain cloudy today with some scattered showers with high temperatures around 50. Winds out the northwest 10 to 20. For tonight, partly cloudy with a low of 36. Northwest winds back to 10 to 15. Sunny and 65 Wednesday, 43 Wednesday night, 70 Thursday. And that's your updated forecast. I'm meteorologist Paul Trombley. Get the latest weather updates online at MinnesotaDailyWeather.com. Right now, 41.
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2: I want to speak now to the people of America. And I want to speak bluntly and plainly now to the people of America. And I want to remind you that back in the day when the TV reality show The Hills was on, we all collectively agreed that there was no bigger bag of room temperature vinegar water than Spencer Pratt. Spencer Pratt is a self-absorbed, narcissistic, puffed up bag of vinegar scented wind who could no more function as the mayor of Los Angeles than he could as the second shift supervisor at any business in your town. Spencer Pratt is unfit for public office. And the only reason that he's running and this campaign is getting attention is because people know his name. People go, oh yeah, Spencer Pratt, I've heard of him. And he's running on this. I'm not a career politician. I'm an outsider. He is definitely an outsider from politics, governance, and managing a city. He's an outsider. And in this sense, he is unfit. And we will not, America, survive this century if we do not demand that people with some skill, experience, and balance operate our institutions of higher learning, government, science, and medicine. Spencer Pratt is unfit to be the mayor of Los Angeles in the same way that any cast member of Grey's Anatomy or The Pitt is unfit to operate on your mother for cancer. Just because you know their faces and their names does not mean that these people can do freaking anything they feel like doing. It is terrifying to me watching this mayoral race in LA. Folks, reality requires more than having a laugh and larking about. It's not funny to elect a narcissistic half-wit incapable of managing his own self. That's not funny to put him in charge of one of America's biggest cities.
3: No.
4: No.
3: Doesn't it upset you a little bit that anybody comes up and says, you know, I think that's an entry-level political position for me, second-largest city in the country.
2: And I'm just going to say, life is coming at all of us fast. There's a lot going on. It's hard to keep up. But as someone that watched the rise and fall of Spencer and Heidi, watch that play out in reality TV. Lowest common denominator vulgarians.
3: Yes.
2: There is no way that that waxed Crisco bag of D's should be elected to a position of power and responsibility.
3: I don't think he is going to.
2: Oh, you know, famous last words. It means nothing to my day to day. I live thousands of miles away. But the day that Spencer Pratt is the mayor of LA, folks, the Taco Bell Chihuahua is every bit as qualified, perhaps more. It's the Bob and Sherry Show.

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3: You read it once.
4: I don't believe that.
3: And then you read it again.
5: I can't believe this.
3: It's Bob and Sherry's.
5: I don't believe this.
6: I think the most dangerous people aren't the people that we all agree, oh, that's a bad person. It's the people where they're a bad person, but they have a lot of people convinced they're pretty good. And we've actually worked with people like this. We have people like this in our families. You're like, that is not a good person. Oh, they're not so bad.
7: But they're terrible.
6: Yes. Well, this is about to simplify your life, because these are the traits that you won't ever find in a good person. So if you're like kind of wrestling with this in your own life and you're like, I don't know, I think so-and-so might be terrible, and you're not 100% sure, let's subject them to this little check. Ready?
7: Okay.
6: Things that you won't find in good people at all. Number one, judging someone else on things they can't change. There are things that people simply cannot change. And the more you judge them for it, their appearance, for example, their natural God-given gifts and abilities, things like that, their race, their gender. The more you judge someone for things that are just part of who they are, that's a sign you're a bad person. Next up, it's never their fault. Have we known people like this? Have we worked for people like this? We have. This next one, this one can be tricky. Because you can be kind of covert about this and get away with it for a long time. But people who never celebrate other people, they're not good people.
7: Mm-mm. That's very interesting. And that is very true.
6: I know you're thinking like, oh, well, you mean they don't celebrate a birthday? No, no, no. It's the example of someone, you get a promotion, maybe at your job, and you're so excited, and you break you guys are not going to believe this. I got this promotion. Well, I mean, they just knew they could get you cheap. People who undercut your joy are not good people.
8: Yeah.
6: And anyone that has two faces, one for the public and one for the folks at home, that's not a good person. Mm. Actually, that's a narcissist. Someone who is, you know, pretty much whatever until they need something from you and their whole personality and behavior changes, not a good person.
7: Well, we've known that too, haven't we?
6: We have. Oh, we've known a lot of that. And here's another one. Anytime a person brags about how they've successfully tricked a person or fooled a person or lied to a person, that they're not good. I don't care how, I don't care what else they, I don't care if they're like buying Girl Scout cookies and going to church every day. Mm. They're not a good person. They're not good. People that treat people differently based on status. This is the classic red flag to watch out for, like on a date. If you're vile to the server or the host or the valet park person, but you fall all over yourself, you know, at someone who has some money or some status, not a good person.
8: No.
6: Peer pressure and guilt to get you to give in to what they want. Good people don't do that. Good people, when you say no, they accept that your no is no. No, you're not going to drink and then drive. No, you're not going to look the other way, you know, while they do some crazy financial shenanigans that could cost you your job. No, no, no. And finally, people who think it's funny to, like their sense of humor is about mockery and humiliation.
7: Those people, they, I can't. We had an employee who used to dial into our studio to see if they could hear what we were saying when the show was over so they could get information. This is also a person that went through the files. You remember this, Sherry? They went through the files to see what everybody was making. The same person.
6: And same it was, person. It was baffling because, like, who what? This is what you do with your time? Yeah, be very careful. And you are allowed, when someone is clearly a lousy human being, but they want to dress themselves up in virtue, you're allowed to call BS on that.
1: Yeah. Mm-hmm. Yep.
6: You're allowed to go, you know what? I don't care if you go to church. You're terrible. You're manipulative and you're a liar and you're mean. And you're unkind. And you're just awful. We are so polite as a species. We try so hard to give each other the benefit of the doubt.
7: Too polite and sometimes.
6: Most of the time, people deserve the benefit of the doubt, but not all the time.
1: Yeah.
6: It's the Bob and Sherry Show. 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
10: Here's a look at your forecast. Skies remain cloudy today with some scattered showers with high temperatures around 50. Winds out the northwest 10 to 20. For tonight, partly cloudy with a low of 36. Northwest winds back to 10 to 15. Sunny and 65 Wednesday. 43 Wednesday night, 70 Thursday. And that's your updated forecast. I'm meteorologist Paul Trombley. Get the latest weather updates online at MinnesotaDailyWeather.com. Right now, 41.
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0: hut and a toga kind of vibe?
1: Yeah.
0: Okay.
2: Yep.
0: So here's what I learned about the Emperor Caligula. He was the third Roman emperor, and his real name is Gaius. It's not Caligula. Caligula's a nickname. The word Caligula means little boots. It was a mocking name. The German soldiers were like, look at him with his little boots on, his little Caligulas. Mm. And then he became known as Caligula. How have we gone our whole lives thinking that the name Caligula was synonymous with debauchery? Only to find out it's a crappy little nickname making fun of his boots.
2: That's completely opposite of what I thought. Yeah.
0: He did not like being made fun of. He pretended to be a god. He made his senators kiss his little boots. Now we know why he was obsessed with having them working on his boots, because he hated the nickname Caligula. He was murdering his enemies. He was murdering his allies. He was very, very, very unpopular. And that's why they took him out. He was assassinated. You know, I think he was like 28 when they got him. But yeah, yeah. Oh, the mighty debauched Caligula. Little boots.
1: He's somewhere in the beyond right now. Are they still doing that?
0: Oh, he's so pissed because I think 200 years went by and nobody really talked about it. And now we're talking about it.
1: Yeah.
0: And sometimes they would even shorten it and so that it was like little booties. And you know he hated that.
1: Man, you know
0: he hated being called little booties by the enemy forces. And that's what made him so vile. But there's a lesson here for all of us.
1: Yes.
0: This kind of deranged power... They feed on your fear and they feed on your anger, but your mockery destroys them. They have no shield against mockery.
1: Ooh, because they're so sensitive.
0: Because they're so thin-skinned. Yeah. Yeah, so keep that in mind, little boots. It's the Bob and Cherry Show.
3: Oh, wow. That is great. I love you guys.
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2: So somebody put together a thing they call shower thoughts, where things come to you while you're taking a shower. You have nothing else to think about except washing your hair, and sometimes they are interesting. So would you like to hear some shower thoughts now? The best part,
3: absolutely would.
2: The best part of a cucumber tastes like the worst part of a watermelon. That's true. It must suck. It must suck to be an air conditioner repairman. You spend your day working in buildings that have no air conditioning, and when it's finally fixed and cool, you leave. I have seen more of the surface of the moon with my own eyes than I have the earth.
3: Wait a second. Let me think about that. That's probably true.
2: It's probably
3: for most
2: true.
3: Of us.
2: Yeah. At special occasions, girls with curly hair straighten it, and girls with straight hair curl it. I love this one. Watching a graduation ceremony is like sitting through a movie that's entirely end credits. I have to say that that is the case. Even if it's your kid graduating, it's a long day. At age 60, Snoop Dogg will be 420 in dog years.
3: That's perfect.
2: The first person who inhaled helium must have been so relieved when the effects wore off. Can you imagine? I mean, whoever thought of doing that, like, oh my God, my voice sounds like this. When medication says, do not operate heavy machinery, they're probably mainly referring to cars, but my mind always goes to a forklift. And mine does, too. When I see that, do not operate heavy machinery.
4: Bulldozers.
2: Yeah, or bulldozers.
4: Yeah.
2: Right. Like I'm going to come in contact with one of those or be behind the wheel. Let me see. What's another one? Imagine how rich you would have had to be 200 years ago to have music playing in the background while you cook dinner.
3: That's something that that I think about a lot.
2: I do too, actually. What a wonderful gift it is to put on the radio while you're cooking dinner and you're hearing music.
3: How easy it is now to cook dinner than it was for people 100 years ago.
2: Yeah.
3: Like, I've got a refrigerator that keeps things cold.
2: I know.
3: I push a couple of buttons and I have a hot, fiery box that I can put that cold food in.
2: And it's so easy to take for granted. All of these things that you have, you know, but the music one really sticks with me.
3: You would have had to be such wealthy nobility to have somebody come into the kitchen. First of all, you wouldn't cook your own dinner.
2: No.
3: Right?
2: No.
3: But let's say you had a wild notion and did to have like a lute player or a harpist or something in the kitchen.
2: Or a string quartet. I mean, you'd have to be just unbelievably rich. When we're young, we sneak out of our houses to go to parties. When we get older, we sneak out of parties to go home.
3: Guilty. Guilty.
2: You know you've reached adulthood when your bed is in the middle of the wall instead of the corner. That's very true.
3: I don't get my daughter has her bed crammed in the corner.
2: Yeah.
3: And when she has her girlfriend sleep over, they all pile up into the bed.
2: It's awkward.
3: And you'll go down and check on them, and one of them has her face just wedged into the wall. How do you sleep like that?
2: Or have you ever, you and your spouse,
3: no,
2: right?
3: No, I can't.
2: You're on the road, and you're staying with a relative. And you get either the kids' room that they've made into a guest room, or you get their guest room. But the guest room is smaller than the master, obviously. And it's up against the wall. And you can't sleep that great anyway, because the pillow is weird, the noises in the house are weird, everything's weird, and then you are against the wall, and you've got to get up to go to the bathroom in the middle of the night, and
3: It's hot, claustrophobic.
2: I know, that's right. And so that's just a few. I hope you enjoyed those. I thought the one about music should make all of us feel better. Even if we're not rich, we can flip on the radio, and there are some songs, some tunes that we can listen to.
3: And we're not eating gruel.
2: And we're not eating gruel, right.
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7: River City's weather.
8: Here's a look at your forecast. Chance of rain showers today. Otherwise, cloudy skies. High of 53. Northwesterly winds 10 to 20 miles per hour. Lows around 36. Tonight, mainly clear. Daytime highs approaching 65. Tomorrow, mainly sunny skies. And that's your updated forecast. I'm meteorologist Paul Trombley. Get the latest weather updates online at MinnesotaDailyWeather.com. Currently, it's 43 degrees.
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3: So Maxim was telling us that he has identified the top cartoon characters of all time. And I'm assuming that it's the usual suspects, but I guess we could be kind of surprised. How many? Do you have the top 10,
4: I've got
3: Max?
4: The top 10. So the top 10, Winnie the Pooh.
3: Okay.
4: Winnie the Pooh, you can, yeah. Leonardo, Raphael, Michelangelo, and Donatello, the Teenage Mutant Ninja Turtles. Yeah.
5: Turtles, yes.
4: At number 8, Scooby and Shaggy. So they did a tie, okay, the two of them, for the Scooby-Doo cartoon.
3: I don't disagree with Scooby and Shaggy getting this victory together, but this, I mean, we've already like put all the Teenage Mutant Ninja Turtles in. So this is quite a cheated top 10 list. Go on. Who comes after Scooby and Shaggy?
4: You know, Bob Lacey, if you're going to...
3: I know, I feel like
4: Bob.
3: If
4: you're
3: going to
4: criticize my list...
3: I'm nitpicking.
4: I know that they were all tied, but with the Teenage Mutant Ninja Turtles, you couldn't pick just
3: one.
4: You
3: can't separate them, yeah.
4: All right, number 7, Mickey Mouse. Mickey was created in 1928.
3: I'm just surprised he wasn't higher.
4: Yeah, I am too.
5: He's low.
4: Number 6, created in 1999... SpongeBob SquarePants.
5: Oh.
3: Surprise, okay. He's not higher.
5: Okay. Yeah, he should be higher.
4: Number 5, you're not going to like this, Sherry, because it's two of them together, but they have to be together. I couldn't just say one name and you'd know. It's Tom and Jerry.
3: Oh, yeah,
5: Tom and Jerry.
4: Okay.
5: Yes, all right.
4: Created in 1941. Number 4, created in 1934, Donald Duck.
5: Okay.
3: Donald Duck ranks higher than Mickey Mouse. That's sweet for Donald, who has been pissed
4: Dang
3: off his
4: right.
3: whole life.
4: That's
3: but
4: true.
3: Surprising for Mickey.
4: Yeah. Number 3, Charlie Brown. And they put in Snoopy. So this is, again, they tied them together. So I'm sorry about that. So with Charlie Brown and Snoopy from the Peanuts cartoons, created in 1950. Number 2, a little bit more recent. Created in 1987. You want to guess?
5: Okay.
3: 1987.
4: Mm-hmm.
3: Oh, that's too soon for Dora the Explorer. Skeletor?
4: I'll tell you what. This TV show is still running all these years later.
3: And it's a cartoon.
4: It's a cartoon. It's a primetime cartoon.
3: Not BoJack.
4: Nope.
3: Oh, no, Simpsons.
4: Yeah.
3: Homer Simpson.
4: Homer Simpson.
3: Or Bart.
5: Okay.
4: No, David is Homer. they didn't tie Bart and Homer together. And, of course, what is number 1?
5: Bugs Bunny.
3: If it's not Mickey Mouse, I'm just,
5: Bugs Bunny.
4: Yeah, it's Bugs Bunny.
3: Bugs Bunny.
4: Yeah.
5: My all-time favorite.
3: You know what I will say? The more personality, the more edge these cartoon characters have, the better they seem to do in these rankings. Because Donald Duck is... Who would you rather have a drink with, Mickey or Donald? Right?
5: Oh, Donald.
4: Donald, yeah.
3: There's no question. Well, you can tell this ain't NPR. Who you won't go drinking with? I mean, you know it's going to be a good time. Donald already doesn't have his pants.
5: Oh, yeah.
4: There you are.
3: Congratulations, Bugs Bunny. It's the Bob and Sherry Show.
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10: You guys, I just heard this segment where a listener called in offering to donate half of her clothes to Charlie, whose clothing had been stolen. And you're really surprised at how wonderful and kind and kind-hearted and generous your listeners are. And that's sweet. But remember, you all, every one of you, is wonderful and kind and kind-hearted and generous So it's not really, to me, it's not to pat myself on the back as a listener, but it's not that surprising that similar types of people to you want to listen to your show. And I know that there are D-bags and a-holes who listen because you hear from them in your DMs or emails or whatever, but they're hate listening. They don't love you like we do. So just wanted you to know and think about that. Awesome attracts awesome. So there you go. Have a great day. Love you. Bye. Oh my gosh. As soon as I sent my previous message about how wonderful your listeners are, I heard the segment where the guy was busting on you for not listing every single role that Angela Lansbury has had and said that Max was supposed to be a theater person. So I take it back. Your listeners are not wonderful. Well, some of them are, and some of them are just, I don't even know what. But anyway, the world stinks, but I believe there's hope. So keep shining your lights. Love you. Bye.
1: Thank you, Karen.
9: Yeah.
1: When that guy said, and Max claims to be a theater person, I was like, what?
3: I mean, there's no denying that Max does not have an exhaustive knowledge of Angela Lansbury's stage and screen career. There's no denying that. But here's the thing. He never pretended that he did.
4: No, I didn't.
3: And that is such a... That would be such a random niche specialization, wouldn't it be?
4: I would think so. Oh, yes, Sherry.
3: Like you're at a party and you go, oh my God, hold that thought. Hang on. My friend knows everything about Angela Lansbury. Max, he's talking about the Sweeney Todd movie. Come over here. Like, who? Now, there are people, and I admire these people. I love these people. There are people that have a micro fixation or a micro obsession, and they do know everything about. I met a guy once who knew everything you could know about the actor Don Knotts. You want to talk about niche. I mean, he was like, now, of course, you know, there's the later Don Knotts where he was the landlord on Three's Company, but we don't really.
9: Mr. Furley.
3: Mr. Furley. And like I'm at like a company function, standing there with my plastic cup of cheap wine going, oh, how does a person become the world's foremost expert in Don Knotts? But I admire it. Don't you kind of admire that? I do.
4: Yeah, that kind
11: he
4: of
11: committed his life for that. Yes.
4: Dedication.
3: Yes. Yes. And he's passionate about something. He cares about something. Like, we should all be as passionate about anything as this gentleman was about Don Knotts.
4: I don't know that I mean, I like things. I love the Philadelphia Phillies, but I don't know that I'm that obsessed with it, that I know every stat of everything. I know some players and I know some things about it, but I'm just, you're right. I admire it.
3: Wouldn't it be kind of fun though to be that person? And then and then at the end of your life, you know, your online obituary reads, friends and family knew that when it came to Angela Lansbury, Max's bottomless well of information, fun facts.
11: And he will be missed.
3: Now, the only way that will be better is if you die by foul play, and then it can be murder he wrote. Angela Lansbury fan. And the saddest part of this is a casual listener's like, huh. I like that show. I never knew that guy was obsessed with Angela Lansbury. Landsberg.
4: Yeah.
3: It's the Bob and Sherry Show.
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18: Here's a look at your forecast. Chance of rain showers today. Otherwise, cloudy skies. High of 53. Northwesterly winds 10 to 20 miles per hour. Lows around 36. Tonight, mainly clear. Daytime highs approaching 65. Tomorrow, mainly sunny skies. And that's your updated forecast. I'm meteorologist Paul Trombley. Get the latest weather updates online at MinnesotaDailyWeather.com. Currently, it's 43 degrees.
19: Shut up.
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2: I just need you all to stop kicking your own asses. That's what I need you to do. Because you're amazing. Your hearts are amazing. Filled with joy. You share your joy. You have your own families in trials and tribulations, and you still keep the rest of us going. My 7-year-old, as I've told before, has similar chromosome disorder as Violet. He does walk, but he's nonverbal. Level 3 autistic, has seizures. We see children's and go to like 6 specialists. I mean, it's crazy. We just left there now. We thought, you know, he has all these things and all these medications, and we thought we were doing good. We got over the tonsillectomy, and now his tubes are acting up, but they also found with an echocardiogram that he has a bicuspid aortic valve, which means he only has 2 leaves rather than 3, so the blood doesn't come out right of that valve, and it's causing a mild dilation against the wall, stretching the wall. And you know, I think I get through one thing and then something else comes, and they keep saying it's okay for right now. But you know, no one can answer when I said, what happens after right now? You know, what's next? They don't know. But you all have gotten me through every ride home from children's when I've gotten crap news about my boy, and you've got me through it. And I love you all, and I need you to know how special you all are.
3: Oh, man, girl.
4: Very sweet.
3: We're just so... gobsmacked and humbled, and you know I know. Some days parents with medically complex children whose needs are at a level that most of us can't even imagine, we don't even comprehend, I think, not just the sheer exhaustion of dealing with it, but the feeling that you're never done. Like, you're never like, okay, whew, that's over. And I don't think we have nearly the compassion, and we definitely don't have the resources. And if we distract you from that for 1 second, I mean, we're nuts. I'm not even gonna not Lamar so much. He seems to be relatively healthy.
4: And Doc seems to be, Sherry.
3: The healthiest.
4: I think you're referring to you and me.
3: Yeah, I really was. Well, you know what? We're going to try harder. Now, we're not going to really succeed or make any progress, but we are going to put the effort in, because we're going to remember that we need to. Yeah. Thank you for letting us be a part of that extremely challenging day that you navigate every day, like with so much grace. It's the Bob and Sherry Show.
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1: Welcome to Intelligence for Your Life. John Tesh with you. And money can't buy happiness, but it can remind you of happiness. So follow me here. Social psychologist Ryan Howell says we should spend money to create an anchor to an awesome day. Like if you're on vacation and you see a beautiful hand-woven rug, buy the thing, because every time you step on that rug in the future, that wonderful memory is going to flood back. But the purchase doesn't have to be big. If you're out with a friend and you buy a t-shirt, the next time you wear it, you'll think, I remember when I bought this. Jenny and I were having such a great day. It's the same thing. And you'll like that shirt a lot more than if you bought the same shirt alone or online because of that memory.
2: Intelligence for Your Life with John Tesh.
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1: Researchers are now saying for chronic pain, we should definitely be trying some mindful meditation because it works. For a recent UC San Diego study, the researchers applied painful heat to people's legs. But when those study subjects used mindfulness practices, they actually did experience less pain. And brain scans showed that the areas of the brain that respond to pain didn't light up like they normally do. If you're not sure how to be mindful, it is as simple as sitting still for a minute and really focusing on what you're seeing and hearing, noticing sounds, colors, and especially your breathing. So here you go. Try this. Set a 1 minute timer on your phone. Then anytime you see something that draws your interest, like how the light plays on the wall or the sound of a bird outside, just turn on the timer. Focus on your breath along with what you see, hear, or feel for 1 minute. The scientists say when you practice this regularly, that will help with your pain.
2: Intelligence for Your Life with John Tesh.
1: And coming up, a secret to a successful relationship could be being apart. 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
1: Here we go with the latest relationship trend, partners. Partners who live apart. Because for some couples, being in love doesn't mean you have to share a bed or live under the same roof. Partners are not only in different houses, some are in different cities or states. And it's particularly common for people in middle age and older. A lot of older adults don't want to remarry, but they still want long-term relationships. So for that age group, partners makes more sense. Susan Brown is the co-director of the National Center for Family and Marriage Research. She found that among adults ages 50 to 65, 1 in 3 are in long-term, unmarried, committed relationships, but living apart. And a study from the University of Missouri found similar results. Unmarried, partnered adults between the ages of 55 and 85 were twice as likely to have separate homes as to live together. And their study found that arrangement appeals to men and women for different reasons. Men say they want to protect their leisure time, and women want to protect their independence. Experts say this can actually strengthen a relationship. You're together when you want to be. You're apart when you need to be.
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9: Here's a look at your forecast. Chance of rain showers today. Otherwise, cloudy skies. High of 53. Northwesterly winds 10 to 20 miles per hour. Lows around 36. Tonight, mainly clear. Daytime highs approaching 65. Tomorrow, mainly sunny skies. And that's your updated forecast. I'm meteorologist Paul Trombley. Get the latest weather updates online at MinnesotaDailyWeather.com. Right now, it's 45 degrees.
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1: Well, we now know one of the hottest jobs in North America, according to career site Indeed, it's the veterinarian, which was ranked as the number one occupation on its best jobs list. Listings for vets have increased 124% and are expected to grow another 20% over the next decade. Job pays well. The average salary is $150,000 a year. What's really driving the trend is Gen Z. Young adults spend more time on their animal companions.
2: That's it.
1: But listen, from what I understand, the training is not only expensive, it's hard.
2: Yeah, it's the same as going to medical school.
1: Right, exactly.
2: It's like you go to medical school for 10 different animals, right? You go to med school, you're going to med school for one. You're going for people. You go to veterinary school, it's people, it's birds, it's lizards, it's cattle, it's sheep. You got to get all of them. So it's a lot harder. It's intense.
1: Imagine the test.
2: Yeah. What is this? That's a bird.
1: We have a friend. We have a family member, really, friend, who's a veterinarian.
2: Yes.
1: William. Yeah.
2: Yeah. And he'll tell you right now. The real money is not in the pets, although that's growing. It's not in the
1: large
2: exotic
1: animals.
2: It's in the animals that are cattle. Yeah, that's what he does. He works on a cattle ranch to keep the horses and cows alive.
1: He's a great interview. We should get him on how hard it is to be. So it's so easy. Like, one of the hottest jobs is veterinarian. Yeah, 9 years.
2: Go to medical school for 10 different species.
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1: All right, it's time for the essential oils intelligent tip of the day. This is a power trio. You get these essential oils and your bases are fully covered. 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First, use lemon essential oil for energy. I'm sniffing it right here in the studio. Inhaling the scent of citrus has been proven to increase the brain chemical dopamine, instantly increasing alertness, lifting your mood. Next, to de-stress, get chamomile essential oil. When you breathe it in, it decreases blood pressure and anxiety. I have chamomile tea every night before I go to bed. And then if you want to battle your food cravings, have some vanilla essential oil on hand. Vanilla oil cuts the urge to snack in half. That's because it increases serotonin, making you feel more satisfied and happy. Plus, it smells like dessert, doesn't it?
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1: Right, intelligent people, here we go with a power move you can use. Just limit your eye contact. Yes, it's true that eye contact is a really good thing, but when you're trying to influence others, don't look them in the eye so much. People are more easily persuaded when there isn't as much eye contact, because eye contact can either be seen as too aggressive, or too much eye contact can make you seem insecure, like you have to search the other person's face to see how they're reacting. So experts say, if you're looking for something, ask for what you want or throw out an idea and then casually look away or look through your papers. Try it.
2: IFYL. 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
14: River City's weather.
15: Here's a look at your forecast. Chance of rain showers today. Otherwise, cloudy skies. High of 53. Northwesterly winds 10 to 20 miles per hour. Lows around 36. Tonight, mainly clear. Daytime highs approaching 65. Tomorrow, mainly sunny skies. And that's your updated forecast. I'm meteorologist Paul Trombley. Get the latest weather updates online at MinnesotaDailyWeather.com. Right now, it's 45 degrees.
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1: Thanks for joining me today. It's Intelligence for Your Life. I'm John Tesh. And before you start cranking the air conditioning 24/7, experts say you and I need to clean our units, because if we haven't changed the filter and vacuumed vents, dust and debris will start spewing out, which of course can irritate lungs and trigger allergies. Plus, a dirty AC could cost you money. How? If the filter is clogged, the air won't flow as well, which wastes electricity. You're welcome, and I'm on my way to clean mine.
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1: All right, my friends, here we go with three ways to make your decisions with more confidence. First, you'll be happier with the decision if you make it between 9 and 11 a.m. I have found this, and science shows we're biologically primed to think more clearly and make more intelligent choices in the morning between 9 and 11. Then, don't make a decision when you're hungry. I've made this mistake. Researchers found that subjects who skipped a meal were 50% more likely to make an irrational decision because when your mind is focused on acquiring food, it makes you want to acquire other things as well. Get it? And then, we have to stop thinking about our decision. Researchers found that thinking too hard about something actually disrupts the balance of the two hemispheres of the brain, leading to poor decision making. So, if you're struggling with a decision, think about something else for a while. The answer should come to you.
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1: Here's another conversation starter for you. Did you know that younger adults are playing some of the oldest games today? Turns out Gen Z and millennials are getting offline and gathering in person to play chess, mahjong, rummy cue, and backgammon. These are board game clubs, and they're taking place from coast to coast. So on meetup.com, board game events have increased 10% per year since the pandemic. They draw crowds of hundreds and have DJs, theme nights, and mocktails. Professor Zachary Horton studies games at the University of Pittsburgh. He tells us game nights are becoming the new happy hour, but with fewer hangovers and more connection. They're an analog alternative to digital life. Because just like when you were a kid playing Scrabble at home, board games are grounding and they are nostalgic. And all of a sudden, they are cool again. By the way, tabletop games are about as old as civilization itself. And Professor Horton says formal board game clubs gained steam in the 19th century. And while you're having fun at a board game club, you're also doing something very good for your brain. Because board games, we now know, improve the ability to concentrate and focus and improve critical thinking and logic. There you go. The latest big trend is board game clubs.
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0: died and you just stood there. I died and you watched. I died and you walked by and said, no, I'm dead.
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12: Here's a look at your forecast. Chance of rain showers today. Otherwise, cloudy skies. High of 53. Northwesterly winds 10 to 20 miles per hour. Lows around 36. Tonight, mainly clear. Daytime highs approaching 65. Tomorrow, mainly sunny skies. And that's your updated forecast. I'm meteorologist Paul Trombley. Get the latest weather updates online at MinnesotaDailyWeather.com. Currently, 46.
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1: All right, Gabe, you're going to love this way to boost your immune function and prevent infections. I think you're already doing this. Fighting the kids for tub time, anyway. Take a nice long soak in your tub. Sounds simple, but according to the Journal of Applied Physiology, taking three 30-minute hot baths every week is a proven way to prevent colds and flu because even brief spikes in body temperature energizes certain immune cells that destroy germs, as in T cells.
2: I mean, since I was like 8 years old, I've been a shower guy.
1: Yeah,
2: you know, taking showers. I don't even bother with a bath. And then recently, because my legs were sore, I did an Epsom salt bath, and I for like maybe the last 4 or 5 years, I occasionally take a bath, and it is the greatest experience ever. I go all out, and so yeah, is there a health benefit? Sure. There's also an emotional benefit.
1: I
2: pour myself a glass of wine. I light a candle. I just hang out in the bath for a little bit. It's the best feeling ever.
1: I use the lavender Epsom salts.
2: Come on.
1: Yeah.
2: Come on.
1: Yeah.
2: And now we know it gets our core body temperature up, helps us fight off disease.
1: I don't know if you're like me, but I mean, you are like me. We're both way over 6 feet and over 200 pounds. And so I have to bathe sections.
2: Yes.
1: So I can't get my whole body in
2: the
1: tub.
2: I only put a couple inches of water in the tub. And when I actually get in it, the water level is all the way to the top.
1: The better way to describe it. Thank you.
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1: Here's a piece of food intel you can use to share with your friends. Did you know that people who regularly eat fast food are more likely to be depressed? This comes from a study in the journal Public Health Nutrition. The researchers found that people who regularly ate greasy food, so think burgers, fries, chicken nuggets, pizza, and nachos, they were 41% more likely to become depressed over a six-year period compared to those who avoided the fast food. The scientists believe this is because excess trans fat interferes with the brain's ability to produce mood-stabilizing neurotransmitters, which means even though it may feel like it at the time, happiness cannot be found in the bottom of a drive-thru bag. Yellow.
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1: So you know you're not supposed to go shopping when you're hungry, right? Because feeling depleted of food can make you want to fill your reserves in other ways, like with purchases, even though they won't fill your stomach. Your brain's desires to accumulate something, anything. But here's when you should go shopping. Go shopping when you're stressed, when you're wrestling with a problem, like a family issue or even a money issue. Seems odd, but here's the reasoning. Rutgers University says when we're stressed, we go into self-preservation mode, and that can make us look to save a pile of money.
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13: River City's weather.
14: Here's a look at your forecast. Chance of rain showers today. Otherwise, cloudy skies. High of 53. Northwesterly winds 10 to 20 miles per hour. Lows around 36. Tonight, mainly clear. Daytime highs approaching 65. Tomorrow, mainly sunny skies. And that's your updated forecast. I'm meteorologist Paul Trombley. Get the latest weather updates online at MinnesotaDailyWeather.com. Currently 46.
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1: Welcome to the John Tesh Radio Show, intelligence for your dating life and relationships. It turns out men are not commitment phobes, and we're going to prove it here. This comes from biological anthropologist Dr. Helen Fisher, and according to the Singles in America survey, men are usually the ones who want to introduce their partner to their family and friends first. Also, apparently, men are usually the first to say, I love you. Men like public displays of affection more than women, and they want to move in with a woman sooner than she does. And all of this, by the way, has primitive biological roots, because in ancient times, our expert says, it behooved a man to act quickly and get a woman off the market, claim her, and have a baby before some other guy came along and snatched her up.
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1: All righty, move over backyard chickens and make way for backyard ducks. Ducks are now the hot new companion animal, and they may be even better than chickens. Here are a few reasons why. See what you think. First, you'll get still get plenty of those omega-3 fatty acid-rich eggs. But duck eggs have even more protein, calcium, iron, and potassium. Plus, ducks actually lay more eggs per year than chickens. Ducks also require less feeding. You'll need to provide some feed. But ducks do a lot of grazing and foraging on their own. So, less expensive for you. You'll also have fewer annoying pests because your companion duck will eat them. I'm talking about slugs and snails, which can destroy your garden. And unless you've planted lettuce or strawberries, ducks will leave your garden alone. However, ducks do love water, of course, so you need to provide some. Even a kiddie pool will do the trick. They'll pretty much swim in anything. However, you're going to need at least two ducks. They're very social, and you don't want a depressed duck, because they'll end up following you around all day. As far as bird flu, keep them away from wild ducks and you'll be good to go.
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16: Here's a look at your forecast. Chance of rain showers this afternoon. Otherwise, cloudy skies. High of 53. Northwest winds 10 to 20 miles per hour. Lows around 36. Tonight, mainly clear. Daytime highs approaching 65. Tomorrow, mainly sunny skies. And that's your updated forecast. I'm meteorologist Paul Frombly. Get the latest weather updates online at MinnesotaDailyWeather.com. Right now, it's 43 degrees.
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1: We had this story recently. You'll remember it. It got a big reaction online before a job interview. Eat a candy bar. I was very interested in this myself. Not just any candy.
2: Any excuse to eat a candy bar.
1: It has to be dark chocolate with almonds. Oh, in a study out of Switzerland, people who ate a dark chocolate bar with almonds before a job interview had a better stress response than people who didn't, meaning their stress levels weren't as high, the blood pressure didn't rise. It's because of the polyphenols in chocolate, which help blood flow smoothly and deliver oxygen to the brain, and the almonds are magnesium, which will help relax your muscles.
2: Yeah, this happens to actually be some of my favorite chocolate, which is dark chocolate with almonds. So that's good news for me. But ultimately, just a reminder, this is not carte blanche to eat the sweetest candies you can find. It's really important that it's the dark chocolate, so you're not counteracting it with the milk and the sugar, and that it's the real almonds and not other nuts or what have you. Because again, it's the antioxidants in both of these things that really, really do the heavy lifting here. It's just an enjoyable treat that happens to have this, you know, macronutrient or micronutrient punch.
1: Yeah, I don't like dark chocolate, so I just do it with milk chocolate.
2: Yeah.
1: But I feel really bad afterwards.
2: Yeah, you're making my point.
1: Yeah. Okay. And then chase it with some ice cream.
2: You don't go to a Sunday bar and then go to your job interview.
1: Bye.
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1: All right, my friends, consider this. We all love getting presents on birthdays and holidays, but if you want to give somebody a gift that's truly meaningful, experts say do it when they achieve a major milestone, like graduating from college, finishing their first half marathon, or retiring. This is according to a new study from Ohio State. The researchers found that a gift that celebrates a big accomplishment makes that milestone seem much more memorable to the recipient. It also makes them feel more proud about their achievement and more likely to treasure the gift you gave them. If you want to give somebody a gift that's truly meaningful, that they'll remember for a long time, do it when they achieve a major milestone.
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1: Did you know that you and I love engaging in what's known as the courtship of commonality? What is that? The courtship of commonality. Well, according to Psychology Today, we talk about the weather about five times a day, and we spend more time discussing the weather than sports, work, and our love life. And when it comes to meeting strangers, the weather is the most common topic used to get a conversation started. Why do we do it? Psychologists say it's because the weather is something we all experience. No matter whom you're talking to, you've both experienced some form of weather today. And we humans are designed to bond with each other through, quote, the courtship of commonality, meaning we're driven to seek out what we have in common with each other as a way of bonding. And the more similarities we find in common, the more we like each other. So it's perfectly natural to comment on the weather. You're not a boring conversationalist. You are engaging in the courtship of commonality. Go impress your friends.
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10: Oh, we got trouble. One car has spotted the second spot. Lots of white smoke. It was Eric Jones.
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13: River City's weather.
14: Here's a look at your forecast. Chance of rain showers this afternoon. Otherwise, cloudy skies. High of 53. Northwest winds 10 to 20 miles per hour. Lows around 36. Tonight, mainly clear. Daytime highs approaching 65. Tomorrow, mainly sunny skies. And that's your updated forecast. I'm meteorologist Paul Trombley. Get the latest weather updates online at MinnesotaDailyWeather.com. Right now, it's 43 degrees.
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1: Welcome to Intelligence Free Life. John Tesh with you as per always, and learn and ride along with you. And remember the other day when we talked about Dubai chocolate? This is a milk chocolate candy bar filled with a pistachio sweet cream mixed with finely chopped pastry dough and tahini paste. I love it. It's the it flavor. Even Costco now sells Dubai chocolate. Well, it has become such a viral sensation that there's now an international shortage of pistachio kernels. You can impress your friends with this bit of intel. They're mainly grown in the U.S. or Iran, and in the span of a year, prices have surged 42%. The nut was already becoming scarce because of last year's bad harvest in the U.S., and although that crop was smaller than usual, it was higher quality, and so it was largely sold as whole nuts still in their shells. TMI? This has created a huge shortage of the basic kernels used in chocolate bars.
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1: Don't you know every social media influencer and podcaster has advice on the best morning routine, including us? Apparently, there's no perfect formula. Sean McLean is a workplace psychologist at the University of Oklahoma, and he tells us you can win your morning just by having a routine, any routine, because consistency is what really matters. So here's what McLean recommends. First, take a week and observe how your mornings go and identify what you want to change. For example, if you're usually racing to get ready every morning, that builds up stress that can stay with you throughout the day. So try waking up 30 minutes earlier. It's that simple. Also, if you can't shake off your morning grogginess, and that's a problem for me, you need some natural light first thing. It's the best way to reset your body clock and sync your hormones so you'll have more energy during the day and you'll be ready for bed at night. A walk outside is ideal, but sipping coffee right by a window will work as well. And when you get used to doing the same things every morning, you can knock out tasks without using too much brain power. It's one reason why people who stick to morning routines, any routine, feel calmer all throughout the day.
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1: And coming up, new research turns the midlife crisis idea on its head. It turns out aging isn't the beginning of the end. It's the start of the best years of your life. We'll prove this next.
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1: Well, it looks like we should no longer be afraid of aging. New data showing that happiness and well-being, they steadily climb as we get older. Let's prove it. This is the takeaway of a paper from the National Bureau of Economic Research. It found that our 30s are usually better than our 20s, and our 40s are even better than our 30s. And our 50s top that. In fact, life satisfaction keeps climbing well into our 70s. This goes against previous research about aging and happiness. The experts used to say that happiness followed a U-shape, meaning happiness was high for teens and 20-somethings and then bottomed out in middle age as adults focused on work and kids and taking care of aging parents, and then picked up again. Now the research shows our happiness flows in a straight line, gradually going up, and our well-being doesn't crater in middle age. Now this happiness trend, rising with age, is really consistent. It's true regardless of income, marital status, whether or not you have children. In fact, it's even true for people across several different countries. Bottom line is, your next birthday will be better than your last. We promise.
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18: Here's a look at your forecast. Chance of rain showers this afternoon. Otherwise, cloudy skies. High of 53. Northwest winds 10 to 20 miles per hour. Lows around 36. Tonight, mainly clear. Daytime highs approaching 65. Tomorrow, mainly sunny skies. And that's your updated forecast. I'm meteorologist Paul Trombley. Get the latest weather updates online at MinnesotaDailyWeather.com. Right now, it's 43 degrees.
19: We're starting fresh. Right here, right now.
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1: All right, Gib, here's something that's going to be helpful to me. If you feel socially awkward, read more fiction. According to the Journal of Experimental Psychology, reading fiction will help people navigate social situations better. I wish I'd known this in junior high. In a review of over a dozen studies, fiction readers scored better on tests of how well they perceive situations and interact with others. Reading novels gives us insight into human psychology and relationships. Your daughter loves fiction.
2: She does. She's also very socially awkward.
1: Hey, bingo.
2: But look.
1: Does she listen? I don't think
2: she
1: so.
2: She doesn't. But with this, look, this is what your English teacher was trying to get you to understand back when you were in high school. Trying to get you to understand that what the characters are dealing with sheds light on the human condition. And the more you can understand the human condition, the better you'll be able to navigate it in your own lives. That is why you had to write essays in high school. It wasn't just to be annoying. It was so you could understand this fact. And yes, it turns out it's true. The better you understand people by reading fiction, the better you'll be able to navigate social situations throughout your life.
1: And by the way, what a great excuse if you don't want to go in one day. You just said, I'm suffering from the human condition. And it can't ask anything because of HIPAA.
2: Yeah, that's not how that works. But yes, good point.
1: Hey, all I got to say is you're welcome.
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1: Quick piece of intelligence regarding our awesome pets. It's another reason to love our four-legged friends. They are really good for our mental health. Researchers at the UK's University of Manchester found that 60% of people battling mental illness say their pets play a significant role in managing their disease. It's because taking care of an animal keeps people on a routine schedule. When you throw in unconditional love and the knowledge that you're needed and accepted for who you are, this can easily reduce stress and improve the quality of life and make a significant impact on depression.
2: Intelligence for your life.
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1: It's time for a happiness hack. 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Snap a photo every day and text it to some friends or post it on Facebook. 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Sounds simple, right? This is going to definitely raise your mood. So, what are the best photos to share? Well, anything that makes you smile or think, wow, how awesome. From the glowing sunset to the puppy sleeping in your lap, even the flowers on your table at lunch. Want to feel happier? Just snap a photo every day and text it to some friends or post it on social media.
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12: River City's weather.
13: Here's a look at your forecast. Chance of rain showers this afternoon. Otherwise, cloudy skies. High of 53. Northwest winds 10 to 20 miles per hour. Lows around 36. Tonight, mainly clear. Daytime highs approaching 65. Tomorrow, mainly sunny skies. And that's your updated forecast. I'm meteorologist Paul Trombley. Get the latest weather updates online at MinnesotaDailyWeather.com. Right now, it's 43 degrees.
14: Give it to me. Guys, let's get the music back up. Come on.
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1: It's Intelligence for Your Life, John Tesh Radio Show, and our experts are saying at the end of the day, you need to find a way to transition out of work mode. That's according to clinical psychologist Sophie Mort. She says because research has found that our work and personal lives have become so intertwined that it's causing many people to lose focus and feel less motivated. This has happened to me. According to Mort, not having some sort of transitional marker that tells your brain you are finished with work for the day can keep your brain stuck in work mode for hours and burn you out. That's why she recommends doing an activity soon after you wrap up for the day that will signal that you're in personal time. It can be as simple as changing your clothing, washing your face, or lighting a candle. Stick with it every day so your brain eventually equates the activity with the end of the workday. I like this.
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1: And just ahead, the fam travel trend is taking over vacations. In a moment, I'll explain why families are going big and even bringing the cousins.
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1: Well, this next piece is very much my family. These days, more than half of all vacations are multi-generational family trips, meaning grandparents, adult kids, grandkids, cousins, aunts, and uncles, all vacationing together. It's being called the fam travel trend, and I love it. A report by American Express Travel has found that 58% of millennial and Gen Z parents plan to bring their extended family on vacation. One result of fam travel is that there's been a big run on vacation properties that can accommodate 15-plus people. For example, according to VRBO, there's been a 50% increase in demand for properties with 8 bedrooms or more. And vacationing with extended family can be really good for kids in particular. Psychologists call this the cousin effect, and I've seen it. Basically, cousins are more accepting of each other than school peers. There's a lot less bullying, and kids feel more comfortable being themselves. Clinical psychologist Eileen Kennedy Moore says extended family trips are like a, quote, social safety net for kids. Also, kids tend to remember multifamily vacations more than other trips, and when they hear family stories, it helps them develop a sense of identity.
2: 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Intelligence for your life.
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1: Alrighty, if your brain feels a bit foggy after a day indoors, the problem could be your lighting. Listen to this, a new study from Michigan State says working in dim light could literally make your brain dimmer. Researchers found that too much time in low-lit spaces can reduce memory and learning by actually changing the structure of your brain. The study was done on rats, which, like humans, are active during the day. Half were exposed to bright light for 4 weeks, and the other half lived in dim conditions. When tested on a memory task, the rats in bright light did great. The ones in dim light, not so much. They even lost about 30% of the capacity in their hippocampus, the part of the brain that helps with learning and recall. Here's the good news. When those rats were switched to bright lighting, their brains bounced back. Researchers say dim light reduces a brain-boosting protein and limits connections between brain cells, making learning harder. So if you've been squinting under soft bulbs, flip on some more light or sit by a window for some natural light, your brain will say thank you.
2: IFYL. Intelligence for your life.
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20: Here's a look at your forecast. Cloudy skies this afternoon with a slight chance for showers. High of 53. Northwest winds 10 to 20 miles per hour. Lows around 36. Tonight, mainly clear. Clear skies tomorrow. Daytime highs approaching 66. And that's your updated forecast. I'm meteorologist Paul Trombley. Get the latest weather updates online at MinnesotaDailyWeather.com. Currently 45.
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1: You know what, Skib? We're all about the tricks and tips and strategies here on the program. So here's a trick that will accomplish two things. It will unclog your stuffy sinuses, and it will also help you relax. So listen, you just massage your head for 2 minutes or get a friend to do it. Mm. And if you have a friend who will massage your head, okay?
2: Concentrate. I would massage your head for you.
1: Oh, thank you. I know, but I would never ask you. Concentrate, but you do have the bed of nails thing, which we'll talk about. Concentrate on the spot at the base of your skull where your hairline ends and your neck begins. According to experts at Manchester Memorial Hospital, that pressure point opens up sinuses, relieving congestion. Again, the spot at the base of your skull where your hairline ends.
3: That's really a neck massage. That's less of a head massage.
1: I could pay somebody to do that.
3: Yeah, you can get that done. You go to one of the little kiosks at the mall and they'll do it for you. But your wife is like my wife. I'm always being asked to get head rubs.
1: Every single night. Yeah. I've got both arms going at night. I'm massaging her right shoulder and then her head at the same time. And then I fall asleep that.
3: God forbid you fall asleep.
1: It makes her so mad.
3: She wakes you up and makes you do it again. I have the same situation.
1: Yeah. And now we got the dogs. My foot is massaging the dog. I'm like a starfish in
3: there's
1: bed.
3: No rest for the weary. With all the head massages.
1: What was this again? Oh, yeah. It'll clog your sinuses and help you relax. You massage your head for 2 minutes at the base of the skull.
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1: Get ready for John Tesh, beauty expert. 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This is according to the Journal of Drugs in Dermatology. 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There you go. 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
10: River City's weather. Here's a look at your forecast.
11: Cloudy skies this afternoon with a slight chance for showers. High of 53. Northwest winds 10 to 20 miles per hour. Lows around 36. Tonight, mainly clear. Clear skies tomorrow. Daytime highs approaching 66. And that's your updated forecast. I'm meteorologist Paul Trombley. Get the latest weather updates online at MinnesotaDailyWeather.com. Currently 45.
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0: Fox News, I'm Tom Bergotti. President Trump is flying to China, where he'll meet with Premier Xi Jinping. Fox's Aisha Hosni reports.
1: The president has already said the agenda with him and Xi has changed by a lot because of the Iran conflict. In fact, the administration and the U.S. ambassador to China, David Perdue, telling us that they do want Xi to almost put pressure on Iran because China is the number one buyer of Iranian oil.
0: Well, tensions are rising between the U.S. and Iran again after President Trump said the ceasefire is on life support.

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2: Here's a look at your forecast. Daytime highs approaching 53 this afternoon. Under overcast skies, northwesterly winds 10 to 20 miles per hour. Mainly clear skies tonight, lows level off around 36. High of 66 tomorrow, sunny skies. And that's your updated forecast. I'm meteorologist Paul Trombley. Get the latest weather updates online at minnesotadailyweather.com. Currently 45.
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5: River City's weather. Here's a look at your forecast. Daytime highs approaching 53 this afternoon. Under overcast skies, northwesterly winds 10 to 20 miles per hour. Mainly clear skies tonight, lows level off around 36. High of 66 tomorrow, sunny skies. And that's your updated forecast. I'm meteorologist Paul Frombly. Get the latest weather updates online at minnesotadailyweather.com. Currently 45.
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15: Here's a look at your forecast. Daytime highs approaching 53 this afternoon. Under overcast skies, northwesterly winds 10 to 20 miles per hour. Mainly clear skies tonight, lows level off around 36. High of 66 tomorrow, sunny skies. And that's your updated forecast. I'm meteorologist Paul Frombly. Get the latest weather updates online at minnesotadailyweather.com. Currently 45.
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1: The U.S. ambassador to China is David Perdue telling Fox News Channel he hopes China can come to the table and help the United States in dealing with Iran.
2: We've opened the door for China to help us with Iran. They get 48% of their oil through the Straits of Hormuz.
1: 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AAA reports the national average for a gallon of regular gasoline in the United States is at $4.50 a gallon. 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
4: 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The Region 2 Arts Council Board of Directors awarded $86,000 in arts and cultural heritage funds to several area nonprofits after reviewing 25 applications. Organizations could submit for up to 2 proposals. 17 projects receive funding. That in Beltrami, Clearwater, Hubbard, Lake of the Woods, and Mahnomen counties. Receiving funding was the Lake of the Woods School Community Ed Program, receiving $6,000 for a free musical theater camp. In state news, former Minnesota Senator Justin Eichhorn plans to plead guilty this week to a federal charge related to an underage sexting from last March, changing his earlier not guilty plea. Eichhorn, a Republican from Grand Rapids, had previously argued that he was unfairly targeted due to his public position. In sports, the Minnesota Wild lost 5-2 last night, the Colorado Avalanche scoring a couple of empty netters late. Game 5 in Colorado tomorrow night, Wild now down 3-1 in that series. Game 5, Minnesota Timberwolves at the San Antonio Spurs tonight at 7. 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
6: Here's a look at your forecast.
7: Lows level off around 36 tonight under mainly clear skies, northwesterly winds 5 to 10 miles per hour. Daytime highs approaching 66. Tomorrow, ample sunshine expected. Lows level off around 45. Tomorrow night, clear skies. And that's your updated forecast. I'm meteorologist Paul Trombley. Get the latest weather updates online at MinnesotaDailyWeather.com. Right now, 45.
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9: Here's a look at your forecast. Lows level off around 36 tonight under mainly clear skies, northwesterly winds 5 to 10 miles per hour. Daytime highs approaching 66. Tomorrow, ample sunshine expected. Lows level off around 45 tomorrow night, clear skies. And that's your updated forecast. I'm meteorologist Paul Trombley. Get the latest weather updates online at minnesotadailyweather.com. Right now, 45.
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9: Here's a look at your forecast. Lows level off around 36 tonight under mainly clear skies, northwesterly winds 5 to 10 miles per hour. Daytime highs approaching 66 tomorrow. Ample sunshine expected. Lows level off around 45 tomorrow night, clear skies. And that's your updated forecast. I'm meteorologist Paul Trombley. Get the latest weather updates online at MinnesotaDailyWeather.com. Right now, 45.
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3: Fox News, I'm Tom Rigotti. Secretary of War Pete Hegseth and Chairman of the Joint Chiefs of Staff General Dan Kane testified before House Appropriations Committee today. Fox's Jennifer Griffin reports.
4: Appropriators from both parties expressed frustration that they don't know how much the Iran war has really cost. The new estimated cost of the war is $29 billion, $4 billion more than the comptroller told Congress 2 weeks ago.
3: Democrats will force another War Powers Act vote to limit any future military actions against Iran. Senate Minority Leader Chuck Schumer.
5: They can stand up and do their job for their constituents. They can protect our service members. They can help stop the chaos driving up costs. Or they can keep backing Trump's war.
3: The White House claims because of the ceasefire, the law's 60-day deadline has not been triggered. 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
7: 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The Region 2 Arts Council Board of Directors awarded $86,000 in arts and cultural heritage funds to several area nonprofits after reviewing 25 applications. Organizations could submit for up to 2 proposals. 17 projects received funding. That in Beltrami, Clearwater, Hubbard, Lake of the Woods, and Mahnomen counties. Receiving funding was the Lake of the Woods School Community Ed Program, receiving $6,000 for a free musical theater camp. In state news, former Minnesota Senator Justin Eichhorn plans to plead guilty this week to a federal charge related to an underage sexting from last March, changing his earlier not guilty plea. Eichhorn, a Republican from Grand Rapids, had previously argued that he was unfairly targeted due to his public position. In sports, the Minnesota Wild lost 5-2 last night, the Colorado Avalanche scoring a couple of empty netters late. Game 5 in Colorado tomorrow night, Wild now down 3-1 in that series. Game 5, Minnesota Timberwolves at the San Antonio Spurs tonight at 7. 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
9: Here's a look at your forecast.
10: Lows level off around 36. Tonight, under mainly clear skies, northwesterly winds 5 to 10 miles per hour. Daytime highs approaching 66. Tomorrow, ample sunshine expected. Lows level off around 45. Tomorrow night, clear skies. And that's your updated forecast. I'm meteorologist Paul Trombley. Get the latest weather updates online at MinnesotaDailyWeather.com. Currently 43.
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9: River City's weather. Here's a look at your forecast. Lows level off around 36. Tonight, under mainly clear skies, northwesterly winds, 5 to 10 miles per hour. Daytime highs approaching 66. Tomorrow, ample sunshine expected. Lows level off around 45. Tomorrow night, clear skies. And that's your updated forecast. I'm meteorologist Paul Trombley. Get the latest weather updates online at minnesotadailyweather.com. Currently, 43.
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10: Here's a look at your forecast. Lows level off around 36 tonight under mainly clear skies, northwesterly winds 5 to 10 miles per hour. Daytime highs approaching 66 tomorrow. Ample sunshine expected. Lows level off around 45 tomorrow night, clear skies. And that's your updated forecast. I'm meteorologist Paul Frombly. Get the latest weather updates online at MinnesotaDailyWeather.com. Currently 43.
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8: River City's weather. Here's a look at your forecast.
9: Lows level off around 36 tonight under mainly clear skies. Northwesterly winds 5 to 10 miles per hour. Daytime highs approaching 66. Tomorrow, ample sunshine expected. Lows level off around 45 tomorrow night. Clear skies. And that's your updated forecast. I'm meteorologist Paul Trombley. Get the latest weather updates online at minnesotadailyweather.com. Currently 45.
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8: Here's a look at your forecast. Lows level off around 36 tonight under mainly clear skies, northwesterly winds, 5 to 10 miles per hour. Daytime highs approaching 66 tomorrow. Ample sunshine expected. Lows level off around 45 tomorrow night, clear skies. And that's your updated forecast. I'm meteorologist Paul Trombley. Get the latest weather updates online at MinnesotaDailyWeather.com. Currently 45.
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